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You can call your spouse and say hello hi.

producer and the presenter of the program here together with Hassan Mohamed, popularly known as Hassan Khan on air. 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With the one-time technician, Mustafa Mohamed. 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
1: Hello
0: Bunuti Jani Kondiga, we are you? You want them head of news?
1: Hello.
0: Oh, sorry, Nedo head of program. Radio Darason International. Hello, hi from Hassan Kano. You guys can say hello, hi from your colleague.
2: Hi.
0: How are you doing at home with your lovely wife? 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

0: hello hi from Hassan Khan to one time editor in chief radio Daraso International, Mamman Mahmoud, with his lovely wife. Enjoy your weekend.
1: Hi.
0: Daji gari gapsuna da munya gulin. Tunan diro bro gulin na idea. I don't know what the critics will end up saying Monday morning.
1: Hi.
0: Rami krintin diso loktuba na baro pule hindi meji tam tama nan diro doriana daji pule hindi ada krinyisha. 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
0: Darason Krenu in Kilamita, Piscus Kunu, the Ua Pelanzi FM. 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Lenye our radiation and the Paraskram Dagonia. 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